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0: for the love of the climb. For the love of the thaw. 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For the love of Tennessee. 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
3: 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Not one, not two, not three, not... Hey, man, look, we could do this all day. Let's just say there's lots of songs packed into this next Duke-a-thon. And best of all, start

0: We refuse to call them chickpeas. 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